0: 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El seu single és System of Survival.
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3: I'm not going to tell falsehoods to the American people. I'll leave that to others. I'll leave that to others. I'll leave that to others.

0: 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Where is the money? The president has yet to address the issue of money.
1: Una cançó que també va ser èxit del...

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1: And discipline remains mercifully.
2: Yes, and now would you, Derek, this star nonsense?
1: Yes, yes.
2: No, it isn't.
1: I'm sure of it.

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2: 5, 4, 3, 2, 1, 1, 1. And now for my next number, I'd like to return to